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Your hair is like meadow grass on the tide, and the raindrops on my window

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She'll be alright. No riding shining armored knight. She will save herself this time. And in fact, tonight, she did confirm. 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It just teaches the heart how to